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1: It's the ideal country club, but it's pretty exclusive. We really only want people that really have it all together, because we really want to look good. In this country club, we focus on keeping it nice and comfortable. It's the country club known as church.
2: Well, face it, a lot of us would prefer a church to be nice and comfortable. A sort of Christian country club where we are more concerned about image than substance. But actually, according to the Bible, church should be more of a hospital for the sick rather than a country club for the well. Jesus said he came for those who are sick, not those who are well. He said that he would leave the 99 who are not lost to go looking for the one who is lost. Shouldn't churches today have the same agenda? A church that goes after the broken, hurting in society might have some rough edges, but that just goes with the territory if you're trying to reach out to a lost and dying world. So as you get involved in your church, do your part to make it a hospital for the sick rather than a country club for those who are well.
0: Bringing you Christian country's best.
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0: 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Take it from the top.
1: All right, double check your seatbelt, folks. We've been cleared.

0: like our page on Facebook. 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Take it from the top.
1: Hey, is that a faucet running?
2: Nope, that's not a faucet. That's a river rushing through the forest.
1: It is?
2: Yeah, forest rivers provide over 100 million people with clean water to drink. The water comes straight from the forest to us, in fact.
1: What? I can't hear you because of the vacuum.
2: That's not a vacuum. That's the trees in the forest cleaning up the air we breathe.
1: How do trees clean the air?
2: They soak up the dirty air on their leaves, branches, and trunks, which means clean air for us.
1: Cool. I didn't know that.
2: Yep. But the forest does more than give us clean air and water. 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
1: Wow. That's awesome. I didn't know how cool the forest could be. Hey, let's go explore some more.
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0: But we can't let the darkness win.
1: It's time to wake up.
0: Yes, because I can see the light of a clear blue morning. Can you? It's been a long, dark night.

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2: It's the ideal country club, but it's pretty exclusive. We really only want people that really have it all together, because we really want to look good. In this country club, we focus on keeping it nice and comfortable. It's the country club known as church.
3: Well, face it, a lot of us would prefer a church to be nice and comfortable. A sort of Christian country club where we are more concerned about image than substance. But actually, according to the Bible, church should be more of a hospital for the sick rather than a country club for the well. Jesus said he came for those who were sick, not those who were well. He said that he would leave the 99 who are not lost to go looking for the one who is lost. Shouldn't churches today have the same agenda? A church that goes after the broken, hurting in society might have some rough edges, but that just goes with the territory if you're trying to reach out to a lost and dying world. So as you get involved in your church, do your part to make it a hospital for the sick rather than a country club for those who are well.
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1: 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One of Nashville's most beloved voices, Mandy Barnett. John McEwen of the legendary Nitty Gritty Dirt Band. Grammy Award winner John Barry. From The Road, Cassidy Daniels. From The Voice, Aubrey Nicole. 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

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This is Heaven's Country. Take it from the top.

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A truck only goes so far on half a tank. 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

0: 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Take it from the top.
1: You know, we're living in troubled and uncertain times.
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2: It's time to wake up.
1: Yes, because I can see the light of a clear blue morning. Can you? It's been a long, dark night, and I've been waiting for

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Take it from the top.

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1: It's the ideal country club, but it's pretty exclusive. We really only want people that really have it all together, because we really want to look good. In this country club, we focus on keeping it nice and comfortable. It's the country club known as church.
2: Well, face it, a lot of us would prefer a church to be nice and comfortable. A sort of Christian country club where we are more concerned about image than substance. But actually, according to the Bible, church should be more of a hospital for the sick rather than a country club for the well. Jesus said he came for those who were sick, not those who were well. He said that he would leave the 99 who are not lost to go looking for the one who is lost. Shouldn't churches today have the same agenda? A church that goes after the broken, hurting in society might have some rough edges, but that just goes with the territory if you're trying to reach out to a lost and dying world. So as you get involved in your church, do your part to make it a hospital for the sick rather than a country club for those who are well.
0: Bringing you Christian country's best.
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0: 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Take it from the top.
1: You know, we're living in troubled and uncertain times.
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1: But we can't let the darkness win.
2: It's time to wake up.
1: Yes, because I can see the light of a clear blue morning. Can you? It's been a long, dark night.

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2: 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One of Nashville's most beloved voices, Mandy Barnett. John McEwen of the legendary Nitty Gritty Dirt Band. Grammy Award winner John Barry. From the Road, Cassidy Daniels. From The Voice, Aubrey Nicole. 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

I was driving home from a rodeo one Sunday morning. I was thinking about God and all the great things that He's done. When I noticed my truck was running a little low on gas, so I figured I better stop, and I better stop pretty fast. 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I rolled down my window and opened up my truck door. When I saw this fella wearing a fancy suit and tie, he was looking down his nose at me, and I wasn't sure why. I saw a Jesus sticker on the bumper of his car. I figured this conversation wasn't going to go very far. But then I thought, now what would Jesus do or say? So I stuck out my hand. I said, "Friend, how are you today?" 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

God's impressed, 'cause God looks at your heart. 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So mister, God loves cowboys too. Now I think it's great that you worship God on Sunday, but as for me, well, I worship Him every day. You see, His creation, well, that's where I'm a member. I worship Him from January on through December. In the wintertime, with the snow so pretty and bright, well, that's when I just love to saddle up my horse and ride. And in the spring, with everything coming new, there's nothing like the smell of that fresh morning dew. In the summer, I ride my horse to the river. He reaches down and takes a cool drink of water. And in the fall, with the colors and the cool crisp air, well, mister, I can see God everywhere. But I do go to church when I'm in town. But as for me, well, I believe that God, He's all around. I'm sure glad we met so I could explain. See, God loves you and me just the same. Well, then He smiled and He gave me a grin. He said, it sure was nice talking to you, friend.

0: like our page on Facebook. This is Heaven's Country. Take it from the top.
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It is Bev right here on Heaven's Country, the drive home with Bev, no less. And we're just going to have a great day. We've celebrated Easter and we are looking forward to another beautiful week. So hang in there, keep your hats on, keep your boots on, or kick them off, whichever way you want to go. But let's get back to some great music right here on the drive home. All right.

All righty, we are on a wonderful start of another week. And actually, I can't wait for this week. Gets me one day closer to the great things coming in May. So many things. Oh, my goodness. I know everybody's busy. And we are looking forward to the Absolutely Gospel Award Show May 5th. Do not miss it. 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You do not want to miss the award show coming up May 5th. It is going to be fabulous. And we're celebrating 25 years. That is so cool. On another note, I hope you guys are having a fabulous week. I hope you enjoyed all of the things that are, the sun is shining, the good weather, all of the fun stuff. And just enjoying what God has given you each and every day. The blessings that the Lord has given us. And we get frazzled sometimes and we get a little sideways. But you know what? God is always right there to pick us back up and say, hey, come with me. My yoke is easy.

0: gonna be.
1: Hi, I'm back. And aren't you glad? Yay! Hey, I was just thinking, you know, we've been talking about the goodness of the Lord and all the things that God does for us daily that we sometimes take for granted. And this next song, the Lord knows our name. He knows our name. Can you just sit and think about that? God, Almighty God, the creator of the earth, knows your name. There is nothing escapes him. And even though we're in the storm, even though we're going through a hard time or our life is just peachy. And if your life is peachy, and no trouble, you're not being tempted, or you're not being the devil's not bugging you in any way, then you probably should check your life, because he only bugs the ones that's doing something for God, and that that you need to rejoice in. And no matter what somebody says, you know that if the devil's bugging you, then you're doing something right. All right, let's get back to the music.

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This is Heaven's Country. 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
1: Hey, is that a faucet running?
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0: I can hear you now.
1: Well, folks, we are getting through the day rather quickly. I can't believe the time of the day already. It's just like I woke up and then now it's in the afternoon and here we are on the drive home with Bev. I don't know about you, but today has come very, very fast. But, you know, I just think when I think these things and I say them out loud, I remember my dad saying, honey, just wait till you're 80. It goes even quicker. And I'm thinking, Lord have mercy, help me now, because I'm a long ways from there. But it's already going fast, so I don't know what it's going to be like when I get in my 80s. Heaven help us all. Anyway, folks, let's get back to the music, because time is slipping by, and we need to get back to the music before it's gone. And it's all right here on Heaven's Country, The Drive Home with Bev, and iHeartRadio. Keep your dial right here, and you'll be so happy you did. Okay, let's go.

Alrighty, folks, we're getting closer and closer to our time in the Word, our scripture for the week. And I know that everyone looks forward to that. I look forward to it, and I'd love to see what the Lord has in store for us this week. And so let's get to the music right now so we can hurry on down the road. And we're going to share a little bit more music with you. And I hope you like it. We got one coming up. It's a new one. And her name's Christy Cox, and we'll see if you like it. All righty. Talk to you soon. This is Bev with Heaven's Country on the Drive Home.

folks. It is time for the verse of the day, the verse of the week. And I do hope that you are blessed and that you are encouraged. So let's get to it right now. Okay, so we have our scripture coming out of Joshua 1, 8, and 9. Now, I want you to think about this because constantly remind the people. He's telling them to tell the Israelites to remind themselves. And he's talking to Joshua, and he's saying, you're going to, you know, lead the people across to the land of Canaan, the land of promise. And he's telling them to constantly remind the people about these laws. And you yourself must think about them. So every day and every night, so that you will be sure to obey all of them. For only then will you succeed. Be bold and be strong. Banish fear and doubt. For remember, the Lord your God is with you wherever you go. And then Joshua, he instructed the people, and they got ready to cross the Jordan River. And in 3 days, he says, we will go across and conquer and live in the land which God has given us. Whew, hallelujah. Okay, folks, this is what I was just, when I went to the scripture today and the Lord just put on my heart, and he says, and I was reading that and I could just visualize. Can you just visualize putting the promises of God? Okay, this is Old Testament. We've got Old Testament, New Testament. We've got Israelites. We've got Gentiles. We've got all of God's people. Just like we have all God's music. But you know what? All God's children need to put the promises of God in their hearts. The Word of God has got to be in our hearts. We don't have to live by the law of Moses anymore because we have grace. But does that mean that you just go and do whatever you want to do and not even think about it? Oh, I live in grace. Oh, I can do this or that. I live in grace. No, because, you know, Peter says, he says, or Paul rather, he says, you know, I do wrong when I know I'm supposed to do right. I do what I'm not supposed to do. And all of those things. And it's like, man, such a struggle. And the Lord wants us to hide the Word of God deep in our heart that we may not sin against Him. That's out of Psalms, out of King David says, hide the Word of God. Joshua was told to hide the Word of God in their hearts so they would do and live for God. Because, you know, they had just suffered 40 years in the wilderness. Why? Because of their stubborn hearts. Huh. How many of us have a stubborn heart? How many of us have stubborn minds? My goodness sakes. We are so stinking stubborn sometimes. And God just wants us to obey His word. He just wants us to live a pleasing life to Him. And which

is good and pleasant and wonderful things the Lord wants for us. Does life go perfect all the time? No. Do you have heartaches? Yes. Why? Because we live in a world that is covered in evil. And the devil has the air. He has the run of the air right now. But you know what? Jesus conquered him, and he cannot take you out if you don't let him. Jesus wants to give you strength. He wants to give you boldness. He wants to give you stamina, strength enough to stand against the wiles of the devil. I know I'm throwing a lot of different scriptures out of here, but you know what? God wants us to be strong and courageous. He doesn't want us to be weak and frail. He wants us to stand strong and know that he is God, and his promises are yea and amen, no matter how it looks at times. Say you have a child, a wearing child that is out there, and you pray and you pray and you pray, and you're like, God, when are they going to come back? They will come back. God has a promise. If you have raised that child in the ways of the Lord, he or she will come back. And that is a promise that we stand upon as moms and dads, as grandmas and grandpas. We stand on the word of God, because God's word never fails. And if you have gone through a hardship, a hard time, or you're going through one right now, you have to be willing to look up and stand on God's word. Be strong, be courageous, be bold, and stand on his promises. If you don't know the word of God, you cannot stand on it. If you don't have the word of God hidden in your heart, you can't pull from the well, and you can't quench the thirst, because the word of God quenches our thirst. So we have to stand strong, folks. We have to know God's word. So dig into God's word. Read his word every day. Know why you read the word. Know who you are in Christ. Know why. And if someone asks you or tells you or asks questions like, well, why do you serve God? Be able to stand and say, I serve God because he first loved me. He is a king of kings. He is the Lord of lords. He's the one and only one that went to the cross and died for me. And he rose again on the third day. And I know I have experienced with him a friendship, a loving friendship, that he is the God of my life. He is the one and only one that brings me through the times of life that I see no hope. But yet there is hope in Christ. There is hope in God, because I feel him in my heart, in my life. He walks with me. He talks with me. He's my best friend. And you know what, folks? You be able to stand on the word of God. Know that he is who he is. He is the great I am. He is the one and only one that will be there when no one else will. In the dark nights, in the lonely times, Jesus is always there. All we have to do is pull on him, stand on him, lean on him. Let his love saturate you. And there's been a lot of things going on the last few months, and I think, God, how do people deal with these things without you? I do not know. That's why there's so much anger and hate, because we don't trust God. We don't believe with all of our hearts that he has everything in control. But we have to do our part. We have to walk and believe that God's word is true, and fight the battle through prayer. Oh my goodness, I could preach an hour here. But you know what? God's word, folks, is true. Don't let the devil tell you anything different. And even though you may not see or think that child is coming home, he or she will come home. If you give them to the Lord, and you love and you pray for them every day, and you show the love of God, they will return. They will return. All right, folks, let's get back to the music, and we'll be back with you in a little while. All right.

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0: This is Heaven's Country. Take it from the top.

All right, you ready for some fun facts for April? I know. I really can hear you saying, oh, yes, let's do this again. Okay, so fun facts. The world's first modern Olympics were held in Athens, Greece. Guess when? 1896. Did you guys know that? Oh, my gosh. I never knew that. It was organized in the Olympic Committee. Excuse me. And the athletes from 14 countries competed. And they competed in 43 events, including track and field, cycling, fencing, and many others, swimming, gymnastics. So you know what? It's been around a long time. It has a long time. I mean, that's over 100 years, y'all. This is Bev. Let's go to the music.

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0: 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Take it from the top.
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1: Alrighty, are you wanting some more trivia? I kind of thought you might, and I'm going to give you some more trivia. Okay, so what is the birthstone for April? It's not, no, it's not that. No, it's the girl's best friend. It's diamonds. All right, some of you might have had that, but I couldn't hear you very well, so I had to tell you. It was diamonds. And then, let's see, what is the main spring allergy trigger? Oh, let me tell you. It is the pollen. Pollen that falls right out of those trees and turns your car to green or yellow or whatever color you want to call it. It is all over the place. My back porch is covered, and so I got to sweep it off, and then I have to sneeze after that. Anyway, let's move on. let's see. Okay, I found one. What we celebrate. Okay, there's several things. So you've got National Arbor Day, which is dedicated to planting and caring for trees. And that is celebrated on the last day of April. There was one I found. It was somebody's birthday. And,

Let's see. Oh, got a couple more things that were just kind of interesting. Let me see if I can find them. Boston Marathon is usually the third Monday in April. And if you know any runners or anybody that likes 5Ks, I'd be dead at the half a K. What, they took a third of my lung. I just don't run very far anymore. But I still breathe and sing. Praise God. April 16th. Let's see. A tartan day in Scotland. I bet that's pretty cool. We've got, well, flowers are just blooming everywhere, and you know, April showers are for May flowers. We always say that. And then March is coming in like a lion, leaving like a lamb. And we have had so much wind this year. I'm wondering how much more wind we're going to have before the lamb gets here. But April came, and the Lamb of God was sacrificed for us. And now we have Resurrection Day. Hallelujah. So hopefully here we go.

0: Behold, I stand at the door and knock. If any man hear my voice and open the door, I will enter into him, and I will sup with him, and he with me.
1: 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Take it from the top.

Hey, everybody, it's Bev. We are almost to the end of the day, and I know that we've had such a wonderful time. And I hope that you have enjoyed the music so far, and I'm hoping that you're enjoying the scripture. The scripture has been really good this week, and I hope that you've enjoyed it. And I hope that you're digging into the whole chapter and finding out more riches in the Word of God that will apply to our life every day if we allow it to. All right, let's get back to the music. This is Bev, and here's some more great music right here on The Drive Home, Heaven's Country, iHeartRadio.

Well, are you guys ready for Out of the Box? I have one from Out of the Box, and we're going to jump back in. But anyway, right now is Out of the Box, and it's going to be from Southbound, and they've got a great song called God Uses Everything. And so that is our Out of the Box today, and then you will be happy. We'll be jumping back in, but I think you're going to like it. Here we go.

All right, wasn't that a good one? I knew you would like it. Let's jump back into the box with Mr. Jim Sheldon, the positive cowboy. Let's go.

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righty, guys. There you go. We have finished another day here on Heaven's Country, The Drive Home with Bev. And I hope you've enjoyed all of the things. And I hope you enjoy the scripture this week. I hope you enjoy all the fun stuff. But mainly, I hope you're blessed and that you received something to uplift your heart and to put a smile on your face. That's my job. And I do hope that I was successful in that today and as in every day. So with that note, you're listening to Bev right here on Heaven's Country, The Drive Home with Bev. And I just want to bless you and say love much. Share with those in need. Make sure you share a hug, a smile, a touch. And make sure you let them know that Jesus loves them. And make sure you know Jesus loves you. You know what? Sometimes we forget that, don't we? Jesus loves me. You know that old song that Jesus loves me, this I know, for the Bible tells me so. You are the little ones that Jesus loves. Every one of us. Amen? Alrighty. With that note, y'all, I'm going to say goodnight. We're going to talk about being thankful for the little things in life. And we're just going to go right on out with some really good stuff. So until next time, I'm Bev. And you're listening to The Drive Home. God bless.

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